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2: 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How?
1: Lingo Kids. They have Spider-Man themed activities. It's completely safe, like if someone took our comics and made them perfect for a 4-year-old.
2: I still hang on to my old collection. 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My daughter is obsessed.
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